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2: 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Consequently, a total of 355 arrests were made in connection with the demonstrations, and this is a developing case. It could be more than the 355. Nairobi County accounted for the highest number of arrests, which is 161, followed by Kajiado 123 and Kiambu 36. Other arrests were reported in Murang'a 12, Bungoma 9, Meru 6, Laikipia 5 and Machakos 3, while no arrests were reported from Northeastern, Nyanza and Coast regions.
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That's like 1972. 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

0: 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Yes,
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0: 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And the Kumuka Kavachi in Kuman getting a key over there after Konde, Yotan hits.

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0: 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Aita Maskani, the Wende Wesosa, Elino Tuara Maskani, Nele Tuancha Vanto Vait. Ninkiak or on the Wens Yuato Mutuamurunge, Araganin and Tuagaja University inside. Avantuam in the Navol. Na Siki, Ekovana Tokova so negative. I cannot talk about that. We have a contractor, a Corosia Paragurtumbe, and a Sinta, a Sugar Moto and Dot and Nansom of Kutanegaviro Matana as a chief. As if now we can answer Bunge, Nero Wedjiba as a chio, one of our job at the elegant taking key. Now, sick to was a veravant by Tama, hey, leave a lot of one encourage to another woman.
1: Negesai Femi Comigorona Seriboa, Corqua Zakar Mayeka.
2: Yai wajio amona yande wese mie aso we jiranu.
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1: Yes, chinga karibu chake wiki. Aba akoro kwanga Gen Z. Eba te biruto nga mbata etiko sorry. Lakini kuru parliament nale kale wobe. Babu wino ona bakale kora mana. Amura. The floor is yours.
2: Mr. Speaker, I rise to oppose the bill, the finance bill 2425, on the following, based on the following grounds. That number one, Mr. Speaker, there was anger that was expressed yesterday on the streets.
1: Gen Z
2: revolution that started yesterday reminds me, Mr. Speaker, of number one, the revolution that took place in China, the Chinese revolution, that was also known as the peasant revolution or the Mamamboga revolution, that occurred in the year 1949, which was headed by a gentleman called Chairman Mao Zedong, together with Deng Xiaoping. Mr. Speaker, the French Revolution that took place in the year 1789, that was headed by Maximilien Robespierre together with Napoleon Bonaparte, the military genius. Mr. Speaker, that revolution advocated for three things. Number one, equality and fraternity. Can you just shut up as I pump knowledge?
3: Kagombe. Baba, will not take your seat. Yes, give Kagombe the...
1: Wait, Kagombe, what is your point of order?
2: Thank you, Mr. Speaker. Mr. Speaker, the member for Embakasi East,
3: what is out of order?
2: Is beating drums of war. It is very unfortunate to use this
3: order
2: forum.
1: What is your point of order?
2: Of what the member of parliament is speaking about is not relevant to the bill that we are discussing here. What he is doing is taking an opportunity to use this floor to beat drums of war in this country. We are at a very bad moment at the moment, at this time, and we cannot allow that to happen on this floor, on the floor of this house, Mr. Speaker. Mr. Speaker, you know I don't like responding to fools. In the book of Proverbs 26, the Bible says, Mr. Speaker,
3: there are no fools here. Can you withdraw and apologize?
1: Withdraw and apologize.
2: Oh, Mr. Speaker, a fool is somebody who does not understand.
3: Order.
2: If I think that somebody is a fool,
3: order, Babu Wino.
1: Order.
3: You withdraw and apologize, or I truncate the mic and give the floor to somebody else.
1: Yeah, choose one. Babu.
3: Give him the mic.
2: I withdraw
3: and apologize.
2: I don't apologize, Mr. Speaker.
3: Withdraw and apologize.
2: You can give the mic to somebody else, Mr. Speaker.
3: Okay.
2: And I don't withdraw.
3: Okay, to get to the mic.
1: Million Diambo.

0: You must behave and be a good girl. Ejire bona mwate batia bana ba Gen Z bakagende. Ejistriti.
1: Mr. Speaker, I wish to start by saying that one of my favorite books is Good Girls Never Get the Corner Office. Mr. Speaker, this is in response to what you are telling me earlier in the morning. When you are urging me to be a good example to the girls, the younger ones who are doing their first term, Mr. Speaker, if they are good girls, they'll never get corner office. Be as bad as Millie Odhiambo, you will be the mother of this house. I am a bad girl, and as a bad girl, I'm here serving my fourth term. So do not be cheated like the African culture, where you are told have decorum, dress nicely,
0: dress
1: be kind, be nice. I'm telling you, you will go nowhere. Be a bad girl like me, and you'll get somewhere. I want to say, it's not all women, so Rosa should not be worried, but there are women who get leaks. And I want to say that there are people, because of, we don't want to have shame over menopausal issues. We don't want shame over period. And Mr. Speaker, I am saying this because I've been sitting here today listening patiently to the men talking about sanitary towels that is in the finance bill.
0: Oh, so and
1: with authority. If we wanted to save money the way the finance committee has done and want to tax anything else, go and tax men innerwears. Go and tax men innerwears. Don't speak on our issues as women. Let us be the one to speak about sanitary towels. We are the ones who know what works for us. And you are saying we want to encourage the local manufacturing. While you are waiting to enable our local manufacturing agencies to create those sanitary towels.
0: Tupatie muda na sisi tutengeneze factory zetu za kutengeneza hizo pads. Tupatie muda kidogo, lakini tu increase ushuru ya huko wale wanaleta.
1: Will we tell our periods to stop? Our periods will not stop while you are manufacturing. Our girls will have their menses as usual. I am saying is, Mr. Speaker, I do not support the finance bill.
2: Members of parliament today, as we are here, you have noted that most of the people there, they are not happy. You will realize that as members of parliament, we did not scrutinize. When the president said that we should live within the mean, our means. Indeed, even the parliament, and I want to thank the speaker and even the clerk of the National Assembly. They made us today, we are not traveling across the world. The way we used to go and learn. But today, you see, even the budget of the parliament is only 400 million and something. But you see, the office of the cabinet, prime minister, cabinet is about 1 billion or something. The office of the deputy president, 4 billion. The office of the president, 4 billion. The state house, 7 billion. Is that is what we say that we should live within our means? Bringing another new finance bill when the Kenyans are still struggling with the previous finance bill is like we members of parliament. We are doomed. We are doomed. Members of parliament, we are doomed. I'm telling you, we are doomed. What do you think?
0: Ruto. 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
4: 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Hatuta ruhusu. He will not be taken through that. Hakupewa kiti na mtu aling'ang'ania. 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And he is not a deputy president by default. 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
2: We were engaged in an activity of destruction of narcotic drugs and impounded sugar pursuant to court orders. The purpose of this activity is to ensure that this illegal drugs and illegal sugar is not released back into the society. Some of these exhibits have been within our premises for very long time, since 2018, and we planned for this activity so that we ensure that we also pronounce ourselves of the importance of not engaging in illegal drugs and psychotropic substances, and also dealing with the issue of materials that are hazardous to the environment. As per our records, there are over 700 cages of bang. The value is over 18 million.
1: Mwanane wabanyimbo Ronald Kirui gakobori abananchi kubwaterana n'abanyanyimbo iri gukora marioga tanche iri kuruwa se amate.
3: As you all know that the role of the police is to confiscate all the harmful exhibits from our communities. We do process them and take them to court. So this exercise that was supervised and authorized by the court bring an end to the chain of custody of exhibits. And that gives us public confidence that wherever we confiscate this harmful substance from the community, it ends to court and the court authorizes its destructions. So we want to ask the members of the public that these issues of drugs, we must all confront together. We must all ensure that we live in society that is free from drugs.
1: Sense moya ye omonene bubo tukibubo sarime ya kisi central jojo tieno. 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
4: My name is George Etiano, sub-county DCI of Kisii Central. So the value of the sugar, the contraband sugar, is around 500 kilograms that we are destroying today. About 700,000 shillings. It has been in our custody since 2018, as you have already been told. That's what we have destroyed today.
1: Umuraiwe kema gya DCP Rigathi Gachagua Nigate vile miroveria yare ngeo yoko weka chiburaburu na koibeni wa soko weka na wajenzi ya buigoro Elio wa mochi ya banto wa Mount Kenya Ekio na kia tebile 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
19: Hospitality industries, we have been affected a lot by government. Most of our businesses, whether it is cigarettes, whether it is alcohol, there are so many stringent laws, but we don't fight the laws. We just fight the way they are put to, into action so that they affect our businesses. Right now, due to the current economic downturn, we find that adding more taxes to our businesses will make us close our businesses in the long run.
20: Dennis Makao, I represent the Fox Inn Hotel. 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This bill is going to introduce another license that we are also going to be included in that license na tuuzi sigara. So, ndio maana tunasema, tunapinga mswada huu wa tumbako.
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0: 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Aba ibolia bangengwa kabareje simi obategerete na abatebringa na bubate degree ya tourism management.
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0: 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IATA there some programs a degree taliko somi IATA ego somi go combine pass go ko ga in the job market.
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0: 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Ineko siende nero, kwende nero is 2 years. Eko siende toko nyoroka International Hotel and Catering Management. 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

0: of Proverbs 26. The Bible says, Mr. Speaker,
1: there are no fools here. Can you withdraw and apologize?
2: Withdraw and apologize.
3: Oh, Mr. Speaker, a fool is somebody who does not understand something.
0: Order.
3: If I think that somebody is a fool,
1: order, Babu, you know.
2: Order.
1: You withdraw and apologize, or I truncate the mic and give the floor to somebody else.
2: Yeah, choose one. Babu.
1: Give him the mic.
3: I withdraw.
1: And apologize.
3: I don't apologize, Mr. Speaker.
1: Withdraw and apologize.
3: You can give the mic to somebody else, Mr. Speaker.
1: Okay.
3: And I don't withdraw.
1: Okay, truncate the mic.
2: Mili Odhiambo, you must behave and be a good girl. Ejire bona mwate bati abana ba Gen Z bakagende. Ejis treaty. Yeah.
4: Mr. Speaker, I wish to start by saying that one of my favorite books is Good Girls Never Get the Corner Office.
2: Yeah.
4: Mr. Speaker, this is in response to what you are telling me earlier in the morning. When you are urging me to be a good example to the girls, the younger ones who are doing their first term, Mr. Speaker, if they are good girls, they'll never get corner office. Be as bad as Millie Odhiambo, you will be the mother of this house.
2: I am
4: a bad girl, and as a bad girl, I'm here serving my fourth term.
2: Hey.
4: So do not be cheated like the African culture, where you are told have decorum, dress nicely, be kind, be nice. I'm telling you, you will go nowhere.
2: Masa jamba koe baga bono ma baga karuko discuss ya mangana basubati ase finance bid. Aende mama yeti majanda basubati bago itira. Eh, batavye.
4: Be a bad girl like me and you'll get somewhere.
2: Ruto kade tiku tagi si pads. Abanda bako ande sukuru bago chuchande karende.
4: I want to say, not it's not all women, so Rosa should not be worried, but there are women who get leaks. And I want to say that there are people, because we don't want to have shame over menopausal issues. We don't want shame over period. And Mr. Speaker, I am saying this because I've been sitting here today listening patiently to the men talking about sanitary towels that is in the finance bill.
2: Oh, so
4: with authority. If we wanted to save money way the finance committee has done and want to tax anything else, go and tax men innerwears. Go and tax men innerwears. Don't speak on our issues as women. Let us be the one to speak about sanitary towels. We are the ones who know what works for us, and you are saying we want to encourage the local manufacturing. While you are waiting to enable our local manufacturing agencies to create those sanitary towels.
2: Tupatie muda na sisi tutengeneze factory zetu za kutengeneza hizo pads. Tupatie muda kidogo, lakini tu increase ushuru ya huko wale wanaleta. Ngakiweta mangana.
4: Will we tell our periods to stop? Our periods will not stop while you are manufacturing. Our girls will have their menses as usual. What I am saying is, Mr. Speaker, I do not support the finance bill.
5: Members of Parliament today, as we are here, you have noted that most of the people there, they are not happy. You will realize that as members of Parliament, we did not scrutinize. When the president says that we should live within the means. Indeed, even the Parliament, and I want to thank the Speaker and even the Clerk of the National Assembly. They made us today, we are not traveling across the world. The way we used to go and learn. But today, you see, even the budget of the Parliament is only 400 million and something. But you see, the office of the Cabinet, Prime Minister, Cabinet is about 1 billion or something. The office of the Deputy President, 4 billion. The office of the President, 4 billion. The State House, 7 billion. That is what we will say, that we should live within our means. Bringing another new finance bill when the Kenyans are still struggling with the previous finance bill. It's like we members of Parliament, we are doomed. We are doomed. Members of Parliament, we are doomed. I'm telling you, we are doomed.
2: Watu wa Kenya kwanza mmenisikia? 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
12: Chama cha ODM, we know where we have come from, we know where we are, and we know where we are going. We are going to move together with the rest of Kenyans for the transformation of this country.
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14: Are you coming to talk or you don't want to talk? We don't want nobody. Yeah, just come without aspirants. I am the only member of parliament here. There is aspirants.
15: As your current member of parliament, I want to assure you that hakuna siku mimi nitawanunulia coach na gumboot na jacket ya 1.8 million hadi mukimbize wezi usiku. The former member of parliament alinunua gumboot na coach ya milioni moja nukta nane.
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16: Let these young people go out in freedom, give them a personal bond, they will come. They are obedient, and our governor Orengo and our former governor, who is now a human rights activist, will ensure that the accused are before the court.
17: We ask you to release each and all the accused person on their own personal recognizances or on a free bond.
18: Article 157-11. Of the Kenyan Constitution states clearly that the office of the DPP should act in a manner that promotes public interest.
2: Ekineke nagia turwe naende chitari kibere chomoti nyonde.
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19: We were engaged in an activity of destruction of narcotic drugs and impounded sugar pursuant to court orders. The purpose of this activity is to ensure that this illegal drugs and illegal sugar is not released back into the society. Some of these exhibits have been within our premises for very long time, since 2018, and we planned for this activity so that we ensure that we also pronounce ourselves of the importance of not engaging in illegal drugs and psychotropic substances, and also dealing with the issue of materials that are hazardous to the environment. As per our records, there are over 700 kgs of bang. The value is over 18 million.
2: Monene wa banyimbo Ronald Kirui ni gabori ya bananchi kubugatana na banyanyimbe ryo gukora mario gatanche rikorwa se amate.
20: As you all know that the role of the police is to confiscate all the harmful exhibits from our communities. We do process them and take them to court. So this exercise that was supervised and authorized by the court bring an end to the chain of custody of exhibits. And that gives us public confidence that wherever we confiscate this harmful substance from the community, it ends to court and the court authorizes its destructions. So we want to ask the members of the public that these issues of drugs, we must all confront together. We must all ensure that we live in society that is free from drugs.
2: Egati yaba takano kuruwa sense mayomo na yo kiyabo nyoru e county Nyamira aboriria serikali kwa babo rendi na boigo kwene kiabuna tibariko unereliwe kere basiri ya bancho babo okwana nseme yo nigo 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
10: Hospitality industries we have been affected a lot by government most of our businesses whether it is cigarettes whether it is alcohol there are so many stringent laws but we don't fight the laws we just fight the way they are put into action so that they affect our businesses right now due to the current economic downturn we find that adding more taxes to our businesses will make us close our businesses in the long run
11: Dennis Makao, I represent the Fox Inn Hotel. 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This bill is going to introduce another license that we are also going to be included in that license na tuuzi sigara. So, ndio maana tunasema, tunapinga mswada huu wa tumbako.
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0: Corralari. 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I don't know. So then they got them. Mario Moelio. 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
1: 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But if we have November, I actually said that you have a terrible for
0: that.
1: I'm not sure, and a terrible watch.
0: So, which means now the
1: 300,000 I will go for race? But nobody ever tend to do it. I do for the land, I should touch it in the answer. I'm assuming
0: Oh. 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